0: Fighting the wars, that's all you must do. I'll never betray or deceive you, my friend, but
1: if you show me the cash, then I will take it. If you tell me to cry, then I will fake it. If you give me a hand, then I will shake it.
0: You do.

0: Are you infected with the same disease of lust, gluttony, and greed? Then watch the ones with the biggest smiles, the idle jabbers, cause they're the backstabbers.
1: If you know it's a lie, then you will swear it. If you give it with yoke, then you will bear it. If it's taking a chance, then you will dare it.
0: You do.

0: all the money in the world?
1: I don't think so. If you show me the mail, then I would sell him. If you ask me to lie, then I would tell him. If it's dealing with God, then you will help.